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I take her water when she's thirsty.

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Yeah.

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1: 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It ain't no country club either.

0: 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I guess I'm selfish.
1: 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Eure Musik, euer Radio.